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9: Talk about big talk. There's no way you can keep up a lifetime ban. 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You're telling me 50 years from now, right, when this guy wants to go to a Spurs game, that ban is still going to be on? You know how many crazy things are going to happen in this world over the next 50 years? And he's going to go to a Spurs game and say, no, you tried to take a selfie one time. Get out of here. This guy's going to go to another game. Lifetime ban. Get out of here.
10: 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I think he can show up tomorrow night and get into the game.
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12: What you need to know.
19: The San Antonio Spurs are out to a 2013 lead on New York mid-first quarter. This is game two of the NBA Finals. Knicks took the opener. By the way, the Finals opener on TV drew nearly 17 million total viewers. Tonight in San Antonio, 8 points early for Julian Champagna, the Spurs, 8 points for the Knicks, Jalen Brunson. 3 WNBA games tonight, and the Stanley Cup Final has a Game 3 Saturday night. Coming up Saturday, it's U.S. soccer against Germany in an exhibition. The World Cup schedule begins for the Americans in L.A. next Friday night on Fox TV against Paraguay. Scottie Scheffler has now made the cut at 75 straight events. He has won over par, tied for 19th at the Memorial. To Major League Baseball, the Phils have retaken the lead 7-6 over the White Sox, bottom of the seventh. The Giants won today 18-3 at the Cubs in Chicago. I'm Steve Besager.
12: One guy is happily divorced. One guy is happily married. One guy gets called daddy by his three beautiful daughters. One guy gets called daddy after a credit card approval. One guy won a state high school basketball championship. One guy only covered a state high school basketball championship. One guy's been inducted into three halls of fame. One guy has only mocked a hall. Does this seem weird to anybody else?
4: Crazy.
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0: I'm doing just fine. Thank you. All right. Andre from Massachusetts.
1: You are
0: the last caller here on the Odd Couple Fox Sports Radio. What's up, Andre?
2: How you doing, Rob? Thanks for taking the call. Listen, Rob, there is still time left for you to jump back onto the New York Knicks bandwagon. Yes, I know everybody knows it's Wemby, Rob, but this is looking eerily familiar to what happened with the Detroit Pistons in 2004 against the L.A. Lakers. At the beginning of that series, everybody was picking L.A. They were invincible. They had added Karl Malone and Gary Payton. Detroit pushed them to the limit in game one.
0: Well, wait a minute. Wait. No. Everybody wasn't picking the Spurs. I mean, a lot of people are picking the Spurs because of Wemby, but there are a lot of people who picked the Knicks to win this series. Andre, it wasn't like that. Shaq and Kobe.

0: and get away from New York City.
1: Everyone knows it's tonight. Wimby.
0: Yeah, he's come up small. Biggest guy on the court coming up
2: and
0: small
2: again. You know what?
0: Again.
2: Always remember this. It's a series. And the idea that he hasn't played his best yet is something. This guy has proven time and time again that he can perform. And he'll figure it out. I know he's a young guy. It's a big stage. And he might have the big second half that they need to happen. We'll see. You guys go ahead. I understand in New York, y'all are so excited because it's been so long and you don't want to know. You don't want to believe it. But I don't know how, from a Las Vegas standpoint, the Knicks win game one. They were 4.5-point underdogs to 5.5 underdogs, even though they won game one. I just think that Vegas ain't giving you points. If they really believe that they're not, this is going to be a series, and I think it's easy. Rob G, talk about some of the things
3: you're on the Wimby wagon. That's fully, we all know that, right? You've been on it for months now. But you've also said, when talking about these Knicks, even before this series, Jalen Brunson gets all the headlines, but Karl Anthony Towns has been the secret sauce for them in this game so far. 14 points, 6 boards, game high plus minus of plus 8. Outplaying the big man in San Antonio, Rob, your thoughts on Cat?
2: Yeah, Cat has played well, and I think he gets shortchanged. Everybody's so worried about how zesty he is. The Knicks wouldn't be here. No, they wouldn't, and you know I'm right. Oh, he's
3: call the foul.
2: He's zesty. He's this. He's that. I'm like, dude, he can ball out. He can make threes. He's that. He's a big part of
0: after
2: this.
0: After all that? After all that?
2: Yes. I mean, it is funny with that stuff.
0: I told y'all this was
2: going
0: to be a legacy series and game for Cat. Somebody rewind the tape. I said tonight was going to be a Cat game. I even asked Mark about how he thought Cat would do in the second game after he played so well. Yeah, I'm giving props to Cat. He's also a Jersey guy from Metuchen. Shout out to
2: And you know the other guy, too, who showed up? Fox has played well in the first half, right? He was awful in game one.
0: Better.
2: Yeah. I mean, he's played better. How many does he have, Rob?
3: 12 points, 2 assists in the game.
2: 12 points. I mean, he was awful.
3: 5 of 8 shooting for him is huge because he has been shooting like in the high 30s.
2: Yeah,
3: most of these playoffs.
2: He's really been bad, definitely. So it's going to be very, very interesting as we go here.
0: Wemby just turned the ball over.
2: You must be aware.
0: Coming up
2: of us.
0: Small. Yeah. Big man coming up small. All that hype they sold us, the alien. Looking like a baby alien.
2: We're going to save this tape for you when he wins a championship at 22 years
0: old. Coming up small like Baby Yoda.
2: Unbelievable. I'm still with Wimby. Go ahead. The Jason Smith Show with Mike Harmon is coming up next.
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15: The New York Knicks are looking to go up 2-0 in the NBA Finals, leading by double digits in the fourth quarter at San Antonio right now. Also looking to win a 13th straight playoff game. Knicks 95-83 in the lead at San Antonio, 6:45 to go. Each team shooting 44% from the floor. Knicks led by the 21 points of Karl Anthony Towns, 20 points for Mikal Bridges, 22 points for the Spurs' Victor Wembanyama. Games 3 and 4, the Knicks will host next week, Monday and Wednesday. To Major League Baseball, the Cardinals are up 10-3 on the Reds, top of the 8th. San Francisco won 18-3 at the Cubs today. Boston beat the Yankees in New York 5-3. Tampa Bay shut out Miami 6-0. Baltimore 13-3 winners at Toronto. Adley Rutschman went 4-for-4, 5 RBIs, including a homer. I'm Steve DeSager.
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18: This NBA season is like From Dusk Till Dawn. From Dusk Till Dawn started off as like a robbery movie. Wasn't it like a bank robbery? 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Something weird was going
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20: Slow.
18: And all of a sudden, it turns into this vampire movie at a bar.
20: All of a sudden, Selma Hayek comes out.
18: This NBA season was the weakest NBA season I think I had ever seen. 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
18: Selma Hayek's there. What? Cheech Marin's there. And all of a sudden, it's so exciting. You're like, man, I didn't see this coming at all. 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
22: When Dan announced lifetime bans for certain San Antonio fans, Izzy was outraged.
23: Talk about big talk. There's no way you can keep up a lifetime ban. So this guy that ran on the court, he's probably in his 20s.
0: You're telling me 50 years from now, right, when this guy wants to go to a Spurs game, that band is still going to be on? You know how many crazy things are going to happen in this world over the next 50 years? And he's going to go to a Spurs game and say, no, no, no, you tried to take a selfie one time. Get out of here. This guy's going to go to another game. Lifetime band. Get out of here.
22: Right, but you have him going to games when he's 70-something, which I agree with you on. He'll look different. No one's going to know. But I think he'll probably end up going to a game when he's like 30-something. I don't think a lifetime. I think he can show up tomorrow night and get into the game.
0: All right, one upping me.
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5: Can the Yankees survive the mid-season stretch? 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We're talking about 2 or 3 months at least without Aaron Judge in the middle of everything the Yankees do. So now they should be used to it by now. As we've documented here, it is an annual event. So you figure the players just mark it on their phones, on the calendar app, say, okay, this is about sometime around June or July, he's going to get hurt. Aaron Judge going snap, crackle, pop. It happens. The corporate attitude. And they all say the same bull crap. Next man up. Blame Bill Belichick for that. Like, I wouldn't bet the family jewels on it. You take Judge out of that Yankee lineup, and it's Hamlet without the prince. And that Broadway show would not last very long.
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10: The Knicks are up 2-0. Quick baseball update at Dodger Stadium. L.A. scoreless with the Angels. Bottom of the 7th. Roky Sasaki does have 7 scoreless innings for the Dodgers and 10 strikeouts. The Knicks will be hosting games 3 and 4 of the NBA Finals Monday and Wednesday. And the Knicks took the first 2 at San Antonio, winning 105-104 tonight on a free throw with about 10 seconds left, right after a turnover by Victor Wembanyama, who scored 29 points but also missed the last shot. Spurs had 16 turnovers in this game. Broncos linebacker Jonathan Cooper and his girlfriend were each arrested for domestic violence. At the French Open, number 2 Alexander Zverev advanced to Sunday's final. At the U.S. Women's Open in L.A., American Allison Lee of UCLA is tied for the 1-stroke lead. Tampa Bay Rays, 6-0 winners at Miami. Boston beat the Yankees, 5-3 in New York. I'm Steve DeSager.
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0: second half, but in the big moments, has the brain freeze moment with Steph Castle and then misses the 15-foot jumper. So the moments that you got to have,
1: and he flops. Knicks have had. And he flops. He tries to flop on the jumper at the end when Mitchell Robinson stays away from him. He tries to flop at the end.
0: Well, I mean, Mitchell did come into his landing zone eventually. Problem is, Wemby was already on the ground before Mitch did.
1: Yeah. That was a big thing. Look, the Wemby turnover is the moment of the game, right? And we've talked about it. We'll continue to talk about it next hour. But if you said, okay, what is the second biggest moment of the game or the biggest moment outside of Wemby's turnover? I'm going to tell you, it wasn't at the end of the game. It wasn't Brunson hitting the free throw. It wasn't Brunson hitting the fall away jumper like he did. The biggest moment in this game that wasn't a Wemby turnover came in the middle of the second quarter.
0: Second quarter.
1: What was it? We'll tell you coming up next. Jason Smith, Mike Harmon, Twitter at How About a Fresca, at Swollen Dome. What is that moment? Straight ahead here. Jason and Mike, Fox. Hi, this is Jason Smith. 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
12: End of the season DVD comes out, like, oh, and then the cat showed up and everything flipped upside down. I was hoping that wasn't like some weird moment.
13: It was
12: afterwards.
13: It was in late July when a squirrel ran across Wrigley.
12: Yeah, you know? I was like, oh no, the fan. Yeah,
13: imagine the fan. Imagine the momentum totally shifted.
12: I thought it was going to, man. It felt like that was a weird moment of the night.
13: I'm reading a lot of our feedback, and you know.
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0: games away from blowing it up.
1: But think about it. April 23rd, that was the first night of the NFL draft.
0: That was
1: the Fernandalorian wasn't even a thing yet.
0: I mean, really, down 2-1, they were two games away from being a completely new team next year, and it's Giannis, and it's everything else. And instead, here they are now, two wins away from winning the
1: title. 13 wins in a row, 43 days ago.
0: Exit out by the Fresca, exit Swollen Dome. For Mike, I'm Jason. Coming up next, it's FNA on FSR. 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Go, New York. 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
13: About the leagues, basically, they're pulling out all the stops. They're saying, look, we got to rectify this. And they've gone as far as to even include Adam Silver and Michael Jordan, who we know is, if you don't know, he's one of Oakley's best friends since
0: 100%.
13: The Bulls back in the 80s. That's been his guy. He was like Jordan's protector when he was with the Bulls. So they've tried to broker some peace deals, Rob. They tried to figure it out with James Dolan. But Jordan wasn't successful. Adam Silver wasn't successful. And apparently, he's banned for life, and that's just what they're saying.
0: I'm going to say this too. If you remember, and you could, you know, Google it yourself, Spike had an incident too with Dolan and the Madison Square Garden. Don't you remember?
13: He had his normal VIP route that technically you're not supposed to take.
0: Players coming that way, but he used to come in through that same
13: entrance. And everybody knows who that is and who's been doing it. And then he blocked him. And I told you another thing that makes me just drive me crazy about James Dolan. So if you're literally...
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16: When Dan announced lifetime bans for certain San Antonio fans, Izzy was outraged.
17: Talk about big talk. There's no way you can keep up a lifetime ban. So this guy that ran on the court is probably in his 20s. You're telling me 50 years from now, right, when this guy wants to go to a Spurs game, that band is still going to be on? You know how many crazy things are going to happen in this world over the next 50 years? And he's going to go to a Spurs game and say, no, no, no, you tried to take a selfie one time. Get out of here. This guy's going to go to another game. Lifetime band. Get out of here.

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1: Radio. Patton, and he got a one-on-one interview with Chris Sims on Button. I told him he can retire. He's done. He's going to the Hall of Fame. Yes. Everybody knows him now. All right? All right. The second thing I'll say is screw you, Mikey A, for that comment. All right? That's what I'll say about that.
2: We overheard your conversation. I mean, go on.
1: Okay, good. You did hear that. Yeah. Because it does drive me crazy. Wemby cries, and everybody's like, oh, he's Wemby. He's the alien. He's so passionate. He wants to be in the finals. He's so happy. And then, you know, it's Caleb Williams cries, and it's like, oh, he's such a wimp loser. Oh, my gosh. He can never lead a team. And it's just like, that's what I hate about sports. It's why I got into the job. It's to correct stupid narratives like that. So I'm glad you're just playing with me and not real with that question.
2: Well, there's a reason, just quickly, since we're here, okay? I mean, Wemby's crying because he made it to the NBA Finals and did so ahead of schedule and beat Oklahoma City, and it means a lot to him. Caleb hasn't done anything.
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5: This NBA season is like From Dusk Till Dawn. From Dusk Till Dawn started off as like a robbery movie. Wasn't it like a bank robbery? I don't know. Something weird was going on.
7: So slow.
5: And all of a sudden, it turns into this vampire. 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
14: The Knicks lead the NBA Finals 2-0 after winning by a point at San Antonio, 105-104, on a free throw with about 10 seconds left. It came right after a turnover by Victor Wembanyama, who did have 29 points, but also missed the last shot. The Spurs as a team with 16 turnovers with 6 minutes to go. New York was up 14. Then the Spurs went on a 14-0 run to tie, but the Knicks will be hosting games 3 and 4 Monday and Wednesday, already up.

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7: 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I'd love to talk to their governor. Come on the show. I think, the McCaskies are like, we tried. We negotiated. We got a better deal. I mean, both New York teams play at MetLife. That's in like the Izod Center. Ugh. 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It's right across the border. It's not that big of a deal.
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14: The Knicks lead the NBA Finals 2-0 after winning by a point at San Antonio, 105-104, on a free throw with about 10 seconds left. It came right after a turnover by Victor Wembanyama, who did have 29 points, but also missed the last shot. The Spurs as a team with 16 turnovers with 6 minutes to go. New York was up 14. Then the Spurs went on a 14-0 run to tie, but the Knicks will be hosting games 3 and 4 Monday and Wednesday, already up 2-0 in the best of seven. WNBA, Dallas won at L.A., 104-96, despite 27 points from the Sparks' Kelsey Plum. Broncos linebacker Jonathan Cooper and his girlfriend were each arrested for domestic violence. At the French Open, number 2 Alexander Zverev advanced to Sunday's final. The Dodgers still have yet to play an extra inning game this year. Freddie Freeman, home run, bottom of the ninth, 1-0 over the Angels. I'm Steve DeSager.
6: 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Anthony Gargano with

0: Dolan and MSG. So the etiquette is rather simple. If a guy is suing you, he's not going to come to your arena. It's why I'm still amazed that Brian Flores, who's in an open lawsuit against the NFL, is the defensive coordinator for the Vikings. Like, it's always been, my entire life, the etiquette has been the decorum. If you're in a lawsuit, you're not welcome at the party you're suing. Like, to me, that's not drama. That's just legal hygiene. And so while...
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3: When Dan announced lifetime bans for certain San Antonio fans, Izzy was outraged.
4: 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You know how many crazy things are going to happen in this world over the next 50 years? 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
14: The Knicks won at San Antonio 105-104 to take a 2-0 lead in the NBA Finals. Karl Anthony Towns, 21 points, 13 rebounds. New York took the late lead on a free throw by Jalen Brunson, who had 20 points, 5 steals. That foul came right after a turnover by Victor Wembanyama. The Knicks have won 13 straight. As for the baseball, the Dodgers' Freddie Freeman homered bottom of the ninth for a 1-0 win over the Angels. The Mets shut out the Padres 5-0. San Diego's lost 6 straight. Milwaukee scored 4 in the ninth and 4 in the 10th to win at Colorado 9-7. Washington a 14-1 victory at Arizona. San Francisco won 18-3 at the Cubs. St. Louis pounded the Reds 10-3. Baltimore won 13-3 at Toronto. Adley Rutschman went 4-for-4, 5 RBIs. Boston beat the Yankees 5-3. Tampa Bay 6-0 over Miami. I'm Steve DeSager.
1: 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Anthony Gargano with the fellas.
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3: Oh, good morning. 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Especially to the Knicks and their fans. 105-104 last night to stun the Spurs. Take a 2-0 lead in the series, and it goes back to New York, the Nova Knicks. Pretty impressive. It was to me, and we'll talk about it more today throughout the show, Jeff, but again, it goes back to the youth. I mean, it was clearly that, you know, Spurs are that young team, and we've seen this in sports. Like, that's what it was. It was a bad turnover.

0: Welcome back, fellas. Aunt Jeff hanging out with you guys. Hey, big week in the league. Miles Garrett becomes a Ram. I mean, what an incredible move. Their defense now includes Miles Garrett. They got McDuffie, which was their weak link last year, was secondary. You got McDuffie. You also get Watson. So you get the chief secondary. And you got Miles Garrett. You still got Kobe Turner. Their defense is pretty ridiculous.
1: Man, I'll tell you what. If you wanted to address areas of weakness, I'm not sure you can do a better job. There are areas of weakness.
0: My God, Les Snead's unbelievable.
1: There are areas of weakness heading this offseason were pass rush and cornerback, because as we saw last year, they blew a lot of games late, right? Because they were not able to get stops. They weren't able to get off the field, and that's just what the team was. And so, you know, the one reason the internet is what it is, but one reason I just hate the internet sometimes, you know, I point out like that the Rams addressed their needs, right? They got a cornerback and an all-pro, Trent McDuffie, and they got the best pass rusher in the NFL, Myles Garrett. And people are like, their actual weakness is special teams. I'm like, you can't, you don't draft one special teams player. Yeah. Like, special teams is a conglomerate of a lot of players. And guess what? Yeah. Having better football players overall makes special teams better. Myles Garrett trying to block a field goal makes your field goal team, your field goal block team much better, right? Trent McDuffie having to play a gunner, not a gunner. He'd be the guy guarding the gunner. I don't even know what position you would call that.
0: Yeah.
1: On special teams. Like, those guys, every starter in the NFL typically plays one special teams, right? And the backups play all of them. So getting Trent McDuffie and Watson and Myles Garrett and drafting a tight end in the second round makes your special teams better, right? They have done an incredible job addressing those positions of need. And I think the Rams, I thought they were a favorite heading into last season. I backed off a little bit because we saw, you know, a lot of news, obviously, of Matt Stafford not playing in the preseason with a back injury. He seemed to, obviously, was fine. But, dude, they were one game away from the Super Bowl last year. And you could argue they were even a play away from hosting, right, the NFC Championship game, instead of went to Seattle because of that two-point conversion play. They're right there. And they got better. You either get better or worse. And they got so much better this offseason. It's hard to even put into NFL history adding Myles Garrett, Trent McDuffie, Jalen Watson to a team that's already a Super Bowl favorite. What a move by them. F them picks, man. I love it. Going for it with Matt Stafford. Gotta love it, man.
0: Which he drafted three number one picks in 14 years. I mean,
1: and they wasted one of them on Ty Simpson. They could have drafted Ruben.
0: The only thing you worry about, like, I don't know what, you know, what the Puka situation is going to be. So,
1: which is why they should have drafted, you know, Mekhi Lemon, but like, or Ruben, someone. But correct, that's a situation worth monitoring. As he, I guess he was
0: in rehab
1: and whatnot. So that's worth monitoring. Obviously, Devontae Adams is a year older, right, as well, and you worry about that. That's why I thought wide receiver was just right there for them to take.
0: Yeah, I was shocked because it fell to him. And
1: now it feels even worse, right? Like you're going for it this year, right? And I've heard the argument the Rams spent the pick on Ty Simpson because they want a backup, right? If you miss Stafford for a month.
0: Yeah.
1: But, go sign Jacoby Brissett. Like, you could have done. There were other options, right, to like make that happen. You had, you know.
0: I mean, that was the Hurts, you know, insurance policy.
1: But Hurts was a second round pick. It felt different if the Rams spent a second round pick on a quarterback.
0: I agree.
1: But they spent the 13th pick on the quarterback.
0: I agree with you. I felt the same thing. I felt you had to go Lemon. He's the perfect fit with Stafford
1: and with that offense. How's he looking so far in Philly? I haven't paid attention to OTAs.
0: It's OTAs, so.
1: I did see a video of Jalen Carter looks really good. I saw like a little clip.
0: Well, he's healthy. Like, his shoulders are fixed, so that's a big deal.
1: But so the Rams, dude, I mean,
0: it's amazing. They are clearly the favorite right now.
1: Oh, yeah. You know? I took them immediately to win the Super Bowl. I'll tell you why. Obviously, the reasons we just mentioned, but I think Aaron Donald will come back and play too.
0: Oh, you already said it, right? Like, he's not leaning that way, so yeah.
1: I just think when you when you have a player like that who retired a little early. He's still in great shape, obviously. This is like red meat for him, right? Like, he can come back in week 8 and just get in shape for the playoffs. He won't be double teamed. Can you imagine Aaron Donald and
0: Miles Garrett on the same line? What?
1: On the same side. They could be on the same side.
0: Yeah.
1: One of them's getting open. One of them has a free rush.
0: They're going to be a handful, man. And then you got lockdown guys in the secondary.
1: Yeah.
0: Like, McDuffie's ridiculous.
1: And Watson's really good, too, by the way. They're both really good. But McDuffie is like...
0: I've talked to Steve. Steve was like... Spags is like, yeah, back to the roll my sleeves up. Try to do it again.
1: I did a podcast the other day. We talked about breakout players on defense. I know Williams, I think, will be a breakout player for the Chiefs. That's getting in the weeds, obviously, of the Chiefs roster. But, that's what the Chiefs do. He'll be great for them. But it's not Watson. It's not McDuffie. So, the Rams have just done a great job. Stafford's got to stay healthy, obviously. Got to finish out games a little bit better. But, one thing about having a veteran team like this and a team that's won a Super Bowl before is they know the pace of the season, right? Like, that's important to understand. What you need from your team in week 1, week 7, week 16, right? Like they know the pace of the season.
0: Yeah.
1: And maybe with Myles Garrett and McDuffie, like, you have less stressful end of game situations because you're just up by more, right? Like, it's a lot different for an offense, obviously, and for Matt Stafford to spend the final 4 minutes of a game running the ball every play versus trying to, go down the field and score a touchdown because your defense gave up another late touchdown, right? Or your special teams, is better this year because... Yeah,
0: and they always were... they were forced to kind of play that clock game. And what happens is, like you said, it's almost like you're playing Madden. Like, you feel like you have a 90% chance you're going to score. But now you got to worry about clock because it's like, I don't want to go 2-for-1, right? Like, man, basically, you got to worry about, like, the other team getting the ball. I mean, that was always what it was. And so, there are times when you're running on second down and you probably should throw it still, and then you gave up the down, and the next thing you know, you don't score. You're settled for a field goal.
1: And now you can be more aggressive because you're on your defense behind your back. So,
0: yeah.
1: I think the Rams are easily right now the favorite. And look, think about it too. Like, I think Seattle, I really do believe offensively they're going to take a step back without Kubiak there. I think we saw that with the Lions last season. Like, they have a first-time play caller from the 49ers. Maybe he's fine. Maybe he's not. I don't know yet, but I just know he won't be Kubiak. So the Rams return, obviously, McVay is their play caller. They have a much better roster. You look around the rest of the NFC. I'm really high on the Cowboys this year. I think you are too, but they're not the Rams at the moment. Philly's not the Rams at the moment. There's some teams in the North that are quite interesting as well. But the Rams, to me, are the clear favorite right now. They have everything, the checklist, right? The quarterback, the coach, the pass rusher, the secondary. Got to be better on special teams.
0: You got one question. It's going to be, and we'll say it a thousand times, it's Stafford's health.
1: And I think it's also just like Puka Nacua's, if he's...
0: Yes, Puka and Stafford's health.
1: It's a great trade. I mean, what a job. Look, and for Cleveland, I actually like it for Cleveland too, right? Like, you're not going to win a championship with Myles Garrett. And by the time you even get good...
0: Oh, you got a ton of picks. You got Jarrett Verse. Yeah. That's good.
1: Before you even... you won't be good for a couple years now. Just like... get better. Garrett, by the time you're good, probably not the same player. So get as much as you can for him moving forward. And, I think it's a trade that works for... I get Browns fans will be upset about it. I get it, but...
0: Well, man, you're right. I mean, you're wasting his best years. You got to move him.
1: You got a big haul for Myles Garrett. So I think that's a trade that's worth it for the Browns. And both teams win here.
0: Totally. Yeah. I say it the same way. All right, how do you see the other trade? The one that everyone thought would happen actually happened.
1: Yeah.
0: Did A.J. Brown, we'll talk about this on the other side, did A.J. Brown achieve football heaven by going to New England, which he said in his press conference? We'll talk about that, fellas, on Fox.
2: Yeah. We got this. NBA fans. The storylines are here.
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4: 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I don't mean the New York Knicks.
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12: Yeah. I'm going to prove all the doubters.
2: When Dan Patrick speaks, yeah, you better stop and listen. Yeah. This is the Dan Patrick Show.
12: You won't get politeness when we get you out of the specter of 18,000 fans. Now, you just don't let him back in. He doesn't get to go back to a game. That's it. Yes, Paul.
13: Okay, let's be the jury for this young man who ran on the court. I looked it up, but here are some of the recent punishments for people who have run on the court in the NBA. The home team can ban him for life or for the rest of the season. There could be criminal charges for trespass or disorderly conduct, or a league-wide ban. The entire NBA can bar the individual. What would you guys do?
12: Just not let him come back in the arena. That's it. I mean, do I give him a lifetime ban? I'd have to know more about him. It's not a big deal to me. Like, he came on the floor. Okay, something stupid happens. Nobody got hurt. Take him off the floor. You don't let him back for a year. Great. Move on. Yes, Marvin.
14: I'm going with the lifetime ban. I grew up with the motto, you play stupid games, you win stupid prizes.
12: Yeah. Okay, I'm fine with that. I saw it. It's unfortunate. It happens. Get him off the floor. Move on. Yes, Dylan.
15: What do you think would be the most fun one to do? Like, which one to run on? I feel like baseball, right? You get to run, maybe get to second base, round one of the bases, and before you get tackled. I don't know. Running on, taking a selfie.
12: If you had
15: to do one.
12: No, I wouldn't do any of them. Never even thought about it. Like, man, I could run right there. I could jump over and run onto the field and then do what?
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16: Can the Yankees survive the mid-season stretch? We're not just talking about a brief stretch. We're talking about 2 or 3 months at least without Aaron Judge in the middle of everything the Yankees do. So now they should be used to it by now. As we've documented here, it is an annual event. So you figure the players just mark it on their phones, on the calendar app, say, okay, this is about sometime around June or July, he's going to get hurt. Aaron Judge going snap, crackle, pop. It happens. The corporate attitude. And they all say the same bull crap. Next man up. Blame Bill Belichick for that. Like, I wouldn't bet the family jewels on it. You take Judge out of that Yankee lineup, and it's Hamlet without the prince. And that Broadway show would not last very long.
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12: There's a fan that ran onto the court taking a selfie with Victor Wembanyama. I'm surprised we don't have more of that in the NBA because of the proximity of the seats. You know, where a football stadium, baseball stadium, you know, you have to jump over, jump down, run to. Basketball, you're kind of right there. No, nobody in the front row is going to do it because they don't want to give up those expensive seats. First 5 rows, you're not going to be doing that. But Somebody ran on the floor, taking a selfie with Victor Wembanyama, usher him off. Holy's like, oh, there should be a moment where these security guys get to rough him up. And I go, no.
13: I would not be polite with him as he's escorted off the floor. They should make sure that he was really close to Wemby, like arm's length.
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3: Biggest lessons we have learned from the playoffs this year. 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
0: Number one.
3: That's number one. 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
3: World Cup favorites, right? 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But if you want to play in the playoffs, don't go to Spain for treatment. Somewhere else. Maybe Canada, maybe Mexico, Russia. Maybe Portugal.
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10: The Knicks lead the NBA Finals 2-0 after winning by a point at San Antonio, 105-104 on a free throw with about 10 seconds left. It came right after a turnover by Victor Wembanyama, who did have 29 points, but also missed the last shot. The Spurs as a team with 16 turnovers with 6 minutes to go. New York was up 14. Then the Spurs went on a 14-0 run to tie, but the Knicks will be hosting games 3 and 4 Monday and Wednesday, already up 2-0 in the best of seven. WNBA, Dallas won at L.A., 104-96, despite 27 points from the Sparks' Kelsey Plum. Broncos linebacker Jonathan Cooper and his girlfriend were each arrested for domestic violence. At the French Open, number 2 Alexander Zverev advanced to Sunday's final. The Dodgers still have yet to play an extra inning game this year. Freddie Freeman, home run, bottom of the ninth, 1-0 over the Angels. I'm Steve DeSager.
0: This is Fox Sports Saturday. Anthony Gargano with the fellas.
11: Eddie, Sports Saturday.
0: The fellas are on and popping now. Now, live from the Fox Sports Radio studios, it's the fellas with Anthony Gargano and Jeff Schwartz.
11: Well, good morning. Happy Fox Sports Saturday. Saturday, June the 6th. We're the fellas. Aunt Jeff hanging out with you on a beautiful Saturday morning. After the Knicks take care of business. What a game. In case you just joined us, we've been talking a lot about it, obviously. And just how amazing it was last night. Man, what a night last night in San Antonio. Wemby, he showed his youth.
12: Yeah,
11: that was it. It was all about the youth. He has the bad turnover after the hold. They get the stop they need. They're going off the floor. Sloppy pass. Yeah. Off the back of the Vassell. Next thing you know, Brunson. Next thing you know, Brunson gets fouled. Wemby fouls Brunson. And then they run the high pick and roll. Wemby's got a great look, like elbow extended, and he just misses.
12: Yeah, what a series so far. Two incredible games, two different endings, right? But still, the same theme is true, is that the Knicks, their poise,

0: All right, welcome back. Fellas, Aunt Jeff on a big NBA Finals Saturday. 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Here we go. Tire Rack play of the day. A big one in the fourth quarter. OG.
1: Wembanyama screen on the left with three. Wemby, far elbow, catch and shoot, missed it off the back rim, and the Knicks survive! An instant classic in San Antonio. New York takes two in Texas, and they've got a 2-0 lead in the NBA Finals.
0: There it was to play the game. Of course, the last play, great look. Wemby had it, and back rimmed it. There it was, your Tire Rack play. But then it's Knicks Radio Network. All right, now let's go to our man joining us. He does every Saturday this time. The Brain. Hello, Brain.
2: Does anyone still think the Knicks are not good? I this is so strange to me that I've never seen a team that was this public. It's like a big market team disrespected. Everyone thought this team had no chance. They're fake. I think people now, at some point, you have to say, all right, maybe we were wrong, and the Knicks actually are pretty good.
0: Let me give you credit, because you've been on this Knicks team since the beginning of the playoffs during the whole run, and you were like, listen, I think the Knicks, you thought the Knicks would win the East, and you thought that they would give either OKC or the Spurs a series and probably win it. You've been on that.
2: I thought they would have killed OKC, but the Spurs. But you know what? Listen, it's interesting. They were down 14, and they made this great comeback. And then Wemby that was kind of like his James Worthy, Fred Brown play, right back in the day.
0: Weber
2: villain, Georgetown against North Carolina, where he just threw the ball off Castle's back, and it was a shame. You know, you hate to lose a game like that, but that's sports.
0: Well, I mean, listen, to me, it's just a tale of youth. Like, the Spurs have showed their youth. The first two games, the two games were carbon copies of each other. Game one, the Spurs controlled the game. The Knicks make the fourth quarter run.
2: Correct.
0: Spurs can't handle it, right? And they fold down the stretch. Brunson is a killer, and he wins you the game. Game two, the Knicks control the game. They're up 14 in the fourth quarter. The Spurs go on that same run that the Knicks did, except they couldn't finish it the way the Knicks finished it. And they had everything going for them, right? Like, they had momentum. That stupid foul on the OG three was a terrible play. They had the game tied, and that was a killer. And then, you know, the turnover you mentioned. And then the other thing is, Wemby had a great look. Like, you got to knock it down. You got the great look.
2: You know, it's interesting. And it's like, the difference in that, one of the differences between these two teams is when you need a basket, right, at the end of the game, the Knicks have that guy that seemingly just scores and makes that play. The Spurs, Wemby's great. I'm not saying he's not. He is, but just different kind of situation where I just have much more faith in the Knicks being able to score at the end of the game, having need a basket versus the Spurs, just keeping it real.
0: Well, it's always been, the guard, the wing, the guy that can face the basket and create has always been the best closer. And down the line, that guy may be Harper.
2: Yeah, I'm a big fan of his.
0: Like, Dylan Harper was awesome last night. And when they needed buckets, he scored, he had two buckets, crucial buckets, down the stretch to tie the game. And one gave him the lead.
2: That was my biggest prop yesterday, was him over 11.5 points. And I thought his minutes would be there, and they really were. It's interesting, the game three line, have you seen it yet, Anthony? It really surprised me.
0: I have not seen it. I'll take a guess. I'll say the Knicks are 4.5.
2: That's what I would have made it. -2. The lack of respect this team continues to get.
0: Garden? My God. That's unbelievable.
2: The people need to be hit over the head with a baseball bat to just recognize this team is good. They're still being treated like they're garbage. It's unbelievable to me.
0: That's too.
2: It's still the lack of respect this team gets.
0: That's crazy, dude. Crazy.
2: I keep saying this. Are people watching a different game?
0: When did it close at last night?
2: 7.
0: 7? Holy moly.
2: I told you, I go every sharp, by the way. Every sharp was on San Antonio last night. And I took everything I had not to bet the Knicks, but I got, I respect people who know what they're doing, and I laid off it, but I thought that line should be 4.5.
0: And, I agree with you. Yeah. 7. My God.
2: Yeah. But look,
0: that's unbelievable.
2: I will be betting the Knicks in game 3. And game 4, I'll probably put the Knicks in every game at home if they're going to be treated that little respect.
0: That's crazy that they are only 2.
2: Yeah, that makes -117 with the money line. Yeah.
0: Oh my God! We've been arguing. Not arguing, but we've been kind of kicking this around. Jeff had to roll with his kids, but we've kicked this around. Are the Knicks going to have the blowout? Right.
2: Yeah.
0: And, I think, it's certainly in the cards, but I think the Spurs keep it close. They play defense. It's not like, the Knicks, when they go bananas and shoot threes and they're just raining, but they did it against those mutt teams, right? The Sixers.
2: Sure.
0: The Cavaliers, delusional that they are. Yeah. They're not doing that against San Antonio, but here's what holds true, and it's hold true the first 2 games, and I don't really see it changing. They got closers, right? Brunson's 100%. A closer. San Antonio can't figure out the matchup when Wembanyama is off the floor.
2: And by the way, Anthony, and again, I always try to be fair in this world, and I always admit when I'm very... And I would say that Carl Anthony Towns has been utterly spectacular.
0: I did my mea culpa earlier. Yep.
2: Yeah. And when someone proves me wrong, I'm not someone who I give him credit. And Towns is the guy, Anthony, that I have been very, if I say lukewarm, if I'm being nice. And he's just one of those star players that's not my kind of guy, hasn't been that kind of guy. But you know what? Being totally fair, in the playoffs,
0: he's been awesome.
2: Dominant. He's been dominant. And, it's interesting. You knew Brunson was a constant, and the role players are a constant. But he's the one guy to me that when he plays well, you see a team that's having an all-time run. When he doesn't, they're just okay. To me, he's the X factor on this team, and he's just been great. And I give him a lot of credit. His defense, his offense, his passing ability, he's been terrific, and that was something I really did not think that Towns had this in him. Because look, Anthony, how many times did we watch Joel Embiid eat him up back when they would? This is just a guy that I just never saw as a real serious player in a big series. And credit to him, he's been terrific, and I give Knicks credit, I give him credit.
0: I agree. And it was a tough night emotionally with his mom passing and. At the end of the game, he's talking to his dad. God bless. I mean, it was a great night.
2: I give him a lot of credit. I really mean that. He deserves his flowers. And, it's only 2 games in the series so far. But, he is a huge part of why they won. His defense on Wembanyama has been
0: Bridges last good. Night was the key. I was checking. Mikal Bridges was the key last night.
2: Phenomenal.
0: So I was texting. So, his cousin, Devon Givens, works with me, right? So he covers the Sixers. He's a good friend of mine. Mikhail is Devon's cousin. So Devon was in San Antonio last night. So he was at the game. So I'm texting him. I'm going, you got to get Cousin involved. Bridges didn't have it. She had one shot early in the second quarter. He only had one shot.
2: I remember I had his over 11 and a half. I was cursing myself.
0: And I'm like, you got to get him involved in the game. And then he hit one three. And then he hit it, walked into another running three. Yeah. And then he was off. And he helped them because there was that point where the Spurs were making a run and his scoring stayed them off. And it 100%. Was a big moment in the game.
2: And I said, you know, and me and you used to really get on Daryl Morey for how he put together the Sixers. The Knicks are put together perfectly, in my opinion. They have a perfect team. Everything just fits. They have
0: Hey, Bray, we got to take a quick CEO. You're right on. Let's take a quick CEO. I want to ask you about, we'll talk some more, maybe some props. We got the hockey tonight. So I want to ask you about game three and a little baseball. So the Brain will have some picks for his last segment. So hang around, and the Brain just gives out gems. So you want to make sure as we hang right here, fellas, on Fox Sports Radio.
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11: Even though, you know, for the record, the Knox Locks pick from yesterday was Nixon 7. And we're inching closer to that. And I just think it's going to be just a disgusting time. To have to watch blowhards in Manhattan walk around with brand new Knicks gear on because they finally have something to cheer about for the first time in 40-something years.
12: I forgot. This is because you got your ass kicked by a guy from New York one time, right?
11: No, please. It just, in watching the game last night, you're just reminded that San Antonio's really young.
13: They had to take each other's best shots in this game. I mean, you could tell the energy was there. You could tell that the Spurs were ready for the game. I don't think that you got to throw out that they're, you can clearly tell that they're young. I think they came out and they played hard. It was a game that delivered to hopefully what people's expectations were to have a competitive, good-looking finals. Because last I checked, a lot of people, oh, hey, whatever happens in the West, soon as it happens in the West, it's over.
12: Mike Brown deserves a lot of credit. And Brunson just always delivers. I mean, he's a closer, man. I mean, I don't know if you want to talk about it, comparing him to like Mariano Rivera or like whoever, but when the game gets tight, but the game's in his hands, I feel as confident in him as anyone else.
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4: 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Hammond, Indiana is right over the border. 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Indiana's being aggressive. Good for them. I'd love to talk to their governor. Come on the show. I think, the McCaskies are like, we tried. We negotiated. We got a better deal. I mean, both New York teams play at MetLife. That's in like the Izod Center. Ugh. That's not very nice. 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So the Bears are, Soldier Field's in South Chicago. We're going to move down to Hammond, Indiana. It's right across the border. It's not that big of a deal.
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7: NBA Finals, the Knicks take a 2-0 series advantage after winning in San Antonio 105-104. Karl Anthony Towns with 21. Wemby with 29, but a bad pass turnover, opening up the door for a New York victory. The Knicks' 13th straight win, their 8th straight road win. MLB, the Giants pound the Cubs 18-3. Matt Chapman, a grand slam, a career-high 8 RBIs. Phillies beat the White Sox 8-6. Philadelphia, a 5-run second inning. Tigers beat Seattle 7-3. Spencer Torkelson, a 2-run shot. Red Sox win in the Bronx over the Yanks 5-3. Sonny Gray's 7th win. Rangers 3, Guardians 2. Kyle Seager in his return, a go-ahead 2-run homer. Braves beat the Pirates 6-3. Atlanta's 43rd win on the year. The Rays 6 and the Marlins nothing. Drew Rasmussen, 7 innings of work and only one hit allowed. The Orioles pound the Jays 13-3. Astros over the A's 5-1. Twins beat the Royals.
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2: 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Here's Brian Noe, Rich Hornberger, and Jared Smith.
10: Oh, what is going on? Welcome in. Happy Saturday to you. Holy cow. Wow. These New York Knicks. These feisty Knicks. Huh? They get another win on the road. My goodness. My basketball goodness over here, huh? We got some drama late last night. Wemby throwing the game away. For anyone who had Spurs money line, you're like, I don't get the hype with this Wemby guy. I didn't, for the record, but what a disgusting loss. Good morning, Rich. Good morning, Jared. Morning, hope guys. All is well with you guys. I'm sure, you know, orange and blue skies in Jared's world right now.
11: We're feeling good.
10: Yeah.
11: Feeling good this morning. Rich, I'm sure your New York brethren back on the island feeling very good as well.
12: Yeah, you know, we talked about it a couple weeks back, but the only game, the only professional basketball game that I went to as a kid was a summer league game at the Garden because, you know, we couldn't afford, tickets growing up, and the Garden, Knicks prices have always been high. So I remember, you know, taking the train into the city on the Long Island Railroad, getting to Penn Station and experiencing that whole thing and the majesty of that arena and seeing the Knicks, you know, especially in that era, you know, they were, you know, Riley was the coach and, you know, they had a squad and it was fun, man. And what's interesting is it's starting to come full circle because my youngest son's into basketball now. And so I was like, hey, we got to sit down and watch the Knicks, buddy. He's got his game coming up today. So we're watching. He's like, what team are we voting for? I'm like, we're rooting for the team in the blue and the orange. I was like, they're the New York Knicks. And I, you know, it's just so funny.
10: You're
12: how
10: like,
12: you
10: they are the New York Knicks. That's the real
11: New York, come on.
12: Yeah. These are.

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1: 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Jared, we start with you. 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
2: Well, you know me, guys. First inning baseball, that's where I live. We will go yes run first inning. The Yerfy in the Reds-Cardinals game. Supposed to be a heater. Hot day in St. Louis. We love that for offense, but it's really the pitching matchup here that I really love. Matthew Liberatore has not been good in the first inning this year. Neither has Nick Lodolo. So I get two pitchers that are very much on the back end of the first inning scale, and I've got two offenses. I mean, go look at what these two teams did yesterday. They combined for five runs in the first inning. The Reds offense, even without Elly De La Cruz, has been pretty good, and this Cardinals offense starting to play a little bit better. I know they got Nupar back. So we'll go Yerfy, Reds-Cardinals, -118, BetMGM.
3: All right, I'm going baseball also. I'm going to go Nerfy on Mariners-Tigers. Not sexy, but two really clean first-inning profiles for both these pitchers, Miller and Montero on the mound. Miller's been excellent in the first three innings in games he's started. Two righties, they're both throwing strikes. And this is, to me, even though Detroit's bats are hot right now, they're coming off a great series against Tampa Bay. I like it a lot. Nerfy for Mariners and the Tigers.
1: All right. Well, you know, we're in Knicks fever right now. We are the New York Knicks. I'm going to go with we are the New York Mets. I'm going with the Mets against your Padres here tonight. Nightcap here, baseball. Rich. The Padres, they're 1-10 in their last 11. Six straight losses. Griffin Canning on the mound. Give me the Mets. I'll take the Mets in that one outright. We'll get the payout.
2: Plus 521.
1: Okay,
2: let's go.
1: Not bad.
0: We are plus four.
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16: We have a high of 91, low of 66. It's clear with a light breeze.
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19: Can the Yankees survive the mid-season stretch? 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It is an annual event, so you figure the players just mark it on their phones. On

0: 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What's in your wallet?
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4: 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It's clear with a light breeze.
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7: Ever hit as a quarterback. He won the Heisman. He's on the cover of Madden, and he got a one-on-one interview with Chris Sims on Button. I told him he can retire. He's done. He's going to the Hall of Fame. Yes. Everybody knows him now. All right. The second thing I'll say is screw you, Mikey A, for that comment. All right. That's what I'll say about that.
8: We overheard your conversation. I mean, go on.
7: Okay, good. You did hear that. Yes. Because it does drive me crazy. Wemby cries, and everybody's like, oh, he's Wemby. He's the alien. He's so passionate. He wants to be in the finals. He's so happy. And then, you know, it's Caleb Williams cries and it's like, oh, he's such a wimp loser. Oh my gosh, he can never lead a team. And it's just like, that's what I hate about sports. It's why I got into the job. It's to correct stupid narratives like that. So I'm glad you're just playing with me and not real with that question.
8: Well, there's a reason, just quickly, since we're here, okay? I mean, Wemby's crying because he made it to the NBA Finals and did so ahead of schedule and beat Oklahoma City, and it means a lot to him. Caleb hasn't done anything.
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11: This NBA season is like From Dusk Till Dawn. From Dusk Till Dawn started off as like a robbery movie. Wasn't like a bank robbery? 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
11: Selma Hayek's there. What? Cheech Marin's there. And all of a sudden, it's so exciting. You're like, man, I didn't see this coming at all. 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

0: game. The Knicks, they're up 2-0. Game 3's on Monday at the Garden. The stakes, well, the circus, well, here's what I feel. Series is over. Knicks are up 2-0. They've won 13 straight playoff games, and now they go home to building, well, to the building that hasn't hosted a finals game since 1999. Dang, we were still in college. Down 0-2 going into that environment. Cook the Spurs. They are done. Finished. Knicks in 5. All right, this is the last segment. We're setting the table for hour 2. But going into this next hour, the Knicks, they're up 2-0. They were seemingly going to lose. There was a 14-point lead, but they still ended up winning by 1. Fellas, just to get this conversation started before we bring Cuffs in, Pletch, you played in New York City.
1: Yeah.
0: We'll start with you. What do you think this means for the city coming into the Garden, and it hasn't been a game there since 1999?
1: Man, it's absolute frenzy out here on the East Coast for us, especially, you know, in the tri-state area. I've been to an Eastern Conference Finals at the Garden, but I will be in attendance of Game 3 at MSG because I've never been to an NBA Finals with the Knicks playing in it. So I can't imagine what the Madison Square Garden is going to be like for Game 3. Nobody saw the Knicks going into San Antonio and coming out 2-0. I basically think that after watching these two games, the Spurs are not going to be able to find a way to get out of this series as world champion. So it's been a delight to watch Jalen Brunson and his crew go about their work the way that they have. It just seems like they just can score from everywhere, from every angle, and they have. And the Spurs are on the ropes, 2-0, going into the Garden. I just hope it's not a sweep. You said game five. Spurs in 5.
0: They might still.
1: Man, the sweep is on the table, and I couldn't imagine the Knicks sweeping the San Antonio Spurs for the last 3 series to win a world championship. It would be amazing.
0: So much to talk about. TJ, get a quick thought on it before we get to the break, but obviously this is just an appetizer for the main course of hour 2. Just a quick thought going into hour 2.
2: The Spurs, they just got to play better down the stretch, man. Yesterday, last night, the game was there to be won. Game 1, the game was there to be won. They're not finishing down the stretch. Wimby is playing a good game, but he can play better. Yeah, they got to make this a series. They don't win game 3, they getting swept. And so we will see what happens on Monday.
0: We got Cuffs the Legend in hour 2. You're listening to Up On Game. TJ Hushmanzadeh, Plexico Burress. I'm LeVar Arrington. This is Fox Sports Radio. We'll be right back.
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7: The New York Knicks lead the NBA Finals two games tonight after a 105-104 victory at San Antonio Friday night. Jalen Brunson, the game-winning free throw with 9.5 to play after a Victor Wembanyama turnover. The Knicks have won 13 straight, the second longest winning streak in playoff history. Game 3 Monday at Madison Square Garden. College football, the NCAA has denied Texas Tech's appeal to have quarterback Brendan Sorsby's eligibility reinstated. The NCAA originally ruled Sorsby

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10: A silver, and Michael Jordan, who we know as, if you don't know, he's one of Oakley's best friends since
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0: By the way, how's the family, Jonas?
1: The lung capacity on that guy.
2: Well, I was going to say, that sounds like the guy handed out hors d'oeuvres at my wedding.
0: Maybe it was the same guy.
2: It's still going, huh?
0: By the way, you mentioned talking about opera singer. Do you know an opera singer who could do that?
2: No. But for the record, I don't know many opera singers. I don't really run in those circles.
0: That's a fair point, because they don't hang out at the NBC Telemundo studios with you and your TV buddies.
2: See, it all comes around.
1: All that.
0: Everything's full circle. So, 1-1 tie. The U.S.
2: Steve Hartman joining us here. Yeah, right. Lucia.
1: All that.
0: 1-1 tie at halftime. U.S. and Germany, the final tune-up before the World Cup. Baseball, the Mariners, a 4-0 lead at Detroit after 8. Twins and Royals tied at 1 at the top of the 6th inning in St. Louis. The Cincinnati Reds lead the Cardinals 5-3 in the top of the 5th inning. And Wrigley, the Cubs and Giants still scoreless after 5. And the Baltimore Orioles a 1-0 lead at Toronto in the bottom half of the 2nd inning. Tennis today, 19-year-old Russian Mira Andreeva won the French Open late. Get out of here.
2: Oh, sorry. You're talking tennis.
0: Mira Andreeva won the French Open ladies title in straight sets. All right, I'll move on to our final item, Jonas, because we have a World Cup / cycling update.
2: Yes.
0: Defending World Cup champion Argentina is being headquartered in Kansas City. And last August, 3 particularly devoted Argentina fans decided to make the 10,000-mile journey from Argentina to Kansas City by bicycle. However, there's just one problem. Despite successfully making the 10-month journey, again, by bicycle, they weren't able to get tickets to the games. Vicente Conculini, who made the journey with Yamandu Martinez and Miguel Cilio, presumably not related to Fox Sports Radio alum Dan Cilio, by the way, told Front Office Sports, quote, "The tickets are so high, the price is so expensive, we need to wait a little, maybe the sellers put the price more low," unquote. He also added they tried to buy tickets 5 times in the FIFA ticket lottery, but were unsuccessful. These guys are so devoted, they bicycle 10,000 miles for 10 months, and they get priced out for World Cup tickets. That's awful. I'm rooting for those guys to get in. Back to you.
2: You think that's bad? Iowa Sam once cycled, state after state to get to the Meineke Car Care Bowl to watch the Hawkeyes.
1: That's very true.
2: He did it with no seat on the bike.
1: That's right. It was very painful.
2: So, I think
0: they make an ointment for that.
2: They definitely do. By the way, I did think it was appropriate that with the U.S. playing Germany, there at Soldier Field, that Iowa Sam, one of the songs he played earlier was Rammstein. So it ought to show you his allegiance to this country.
0: Yeah. Wow.
3: The Germans.
0: Isn't there an air, doesn't the United States have an Air Force base there, by the way?
2: The lead singer Rammstein joining us here on Fox Sports Radio. Excuse me, sir, who's the U.S. playing today at Soldier Field?
3: The Germans.
0: Is that Tilly Lindemann?
2: I believe that is his name. Well done. By the way, you want to see a great German show on Netflix? I think it's Netflix. You ever seen the show Dark?
0: If I borrow your password, maybe I can.
2: Hey, let me tell you. You want to get swept away in a wild show, which actually one of the characters on the show is named Jonas. But you want to get swept away in a wild show that puts Stranger Things to bed for good? Watch Dark.
0: All right.
2: Whoa. Yeah, it'll get your mind going places.
0: Jonas Knox, pop culture specialist.
2: Hey, I knew who Chance the Rapper was, too. How about that?
4: Mm-hmm.
2: Right when you thought I was too white.
4: Mm-hmm.
2: Thank you, Isaac. Jonas Knox here on Fox Sports Radio. By the way, we're going to close up shop with the scraps coming up here in about, less than 10 minutes from now. 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Up next, we will close up shop with the scraps. And in that, we're going to try and get some answers as to what the hell are they going to do with a historic sports venue. That's yours right here on FSR.
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15: 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Got a flat tire.
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22: Can the Yankees survive the mid-season stretch? We're not just talking about a brief stretch. We're talking about 2 or 3 months at least without Aaron Judge in the middle of everything the Yankees do. So now they should be used to it by now, as we've documented here. It is an annual event. So you figure the players just mark it on their phones, on the calendar app, say, okay, this is about sometime around June or July, he's going to get hurt. Aaron Judge going snap, crackle, pop. It happens. The corporate attitude. And they all say the same bull crap. Next man up. Blame Bill Belichick for that. Like, I wouldn't bet the family jewels on it. You take Judge out of that Yankee lineup, and it's Hamlet without the prince. And that Broadway show would not last very long.
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18: 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First 5 rows, you're not going to be doing that. 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Usher him off. 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
23: 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We're for you. 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
0: 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And we appreciate you after us.
1: We're Saturday maxing right now.
0: It is Buck Rising and Olden Polynice. And we will be handing the reins of the airwaves over to them. But before we do that,
1: remember,
0: Nikki's got something to tell you.
1: 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Right after the show, today's podcast will be posted. 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You'll find today's full show posted right after we get off air.
0: But before we let you go, we are ready for our feel-good story of the week. And Nikki, I went first on the do's and don'ts, so you're going to go first on this.
1: Well, today's just a feel-good day. But and you know what? My feel-good story is the city of New York right now. I saw a post that crime rate has been the lowest ever during these Knicks playoff runs. But I do have a Knick-specific feel-good story, and that's one between Jalen Brunson and Law & Order superstar, Law & Order SVU superstar Mariska Hargitay, who is a fan favorite. I mean, how can you not see that woman and smile? But she's a diehard Knicks fan. She's often at the games, and we're talking middle of February, not just the postseason. But after one of the playoff games, Brunson came up to her and hugged her, and he said to her, "Don't worry, I'll be there." And from afar, it's a confusing interaction. The Knicks had just won the Eastern Conference Finals. What do you mean, Brunson? You'll be there what for Mariska? Well, Mariska just launched her Broadway show. And that's Jalen Brunson telling her, "Don't worry, I'll be in the crowd. I can't wait to watch you shine in your element." And like, what a beautiful friendship between two stars in their respective fields and supporting one another. Like, I heard Mariska relay the story, and I was like, I'm in. Beautiful.
0: That's really sweet. That actually really made me feel good. That warmed my heart.
1: I teared up a little bit.
0: Well, funny enough, my feel-good story also involves Jalen Brunson, but a different super fan. 3-year-old Raya, who is a huge fan of Jalen Brunson, has gone viral doing his 3-point celebration on social media. To celebrate the NBA Finals, Nike has put her on a billboard.
1: And that is what it's all about.
0: And it's so flipping adorable. They've met, too. She's met Jalen Brunson, and she, like, runs over and gives him a hug. It's absolutely adorable. I mean, is Jalen Brunson a walking feel-good story of the week?
1: Yes.
0: That is basically the question I'm posing to everybody, because that's really, really sweet. I love that he's both of them.
1: Right. And just his whole story, undersized. He took less money. I mean, yeah, it was like a slight shave, but whatever. He's still sacrificing to make the team better. And the way he leads, and we heard from Christian Wingfield that he's learned to defer and that he doesn't have to do it all.
0: You called him Wingfield.
1: I did.
0: I think that's
1: very actually not intentional.
0: But that's the best. In case you missed it earlier in the show, Christian Wingfield is the reporter that was eating the chicken wings in the press conference, and Nikki suggested he change his name to Christian Wingfield, and she just inadvertently did. I love that. Actually, it's pretty, pretty funny.
1: I was grasping there. But you know what? Wings sound good right now.
0: Wait, you know what? They sure do. They sound absolutely delicious. You guys, this has been such a fun show. It has totally flown by. We got Bailala Roki. We got Elmo. We got everything
1: Elmo,
0: that you could possibly
1: want.
0: As I mentioned earlier, we're going to hand the reins over to Buck Rising and Olden Polynice. You guys, thank you for joining us. Tracy Sandler, Nikki Kay. This is Fox Sports Saturday.
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11: Talked about the leagues, basically, they're pulling out all the stops. They're saying, look, we got to rectify this. 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
11: 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That's been his guy. 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Adam Silver wasn't successful. 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
15: Can the Yankees survive the mid-season stretch? We're not just talking about a brief stretch. We're talking about 2 or 3 months at least without Aaron Judge in the middle of everything the Yankees do. So now they should be used to it by now. As we've documented here, it is an annual event. So you figure the players just mark it on their phones, on the calendar app, say, okay, this is around sometime around June or July, he's going to get hurt. Aaron Judge going snap, crackle, pop. It happens. The corporate attitude. And they all say the same bull crap. Next man up. Blame Bill Belichick for that. Like, I wouldn't bet the family jewels on it. You take Judge out of that Yankee lineup, and it's Hamlet without the prince. And that Broadway show would not last very long.
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22: 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They beat the Giants 3-2. Pete Crow Armstrong hit his second home run of the game with two outs in the bottom of the ninth inning to tie up the Giants 2-2 to send it to extra innings. Yordan Alvarez hit his 22nd home run of the season, a grand slam in the bottom of the second inning. The Astros are currently leading the Athletics 10-2, bottom of the fifth. And in his first game off IL, Cardinals Lars Nootbaar hit a go-ahead two-run homer in the eighth to lift St. Louis 6-5 over the Reds. Other news in the world of sports, Germany took down USA in the final friendly before the World Cup 2-1, and we have 158th running of the Belmont Stakes that begins at 6:30 Eastern on Fox. I'm Brianna Miro.
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26: One man tried to tell you that the New York Knicks were the best team in the NBA. I didn't hear anybody else saying it except for Olden Polonese, and he's hanging out here with me on Fox Sports Radio for the next 2 hours. Get you caught up on all things NBA Finals. We're happy to have you for the next 2 hours. Like I mentioned, we got Mary and Ian making it happen back in the studio. Sounds like we got Monty on updates. It's going to be a great day. Olden, thanks for hanging out. You're right, the Knicks, best team in basketball. Wrap it up. Knicks in four. Bring the brooms.
27: I don't know about all that, but I try to be realistic with everything I talk about. But, yeah, I mean, and the funny thing about it, to be honest, San Antonio gave away two games, you know, to a certain extent, especially yesterday. It was like, come on, Wembanyama, throw the ball, you know, keep it, call the timeout. Where's Mitch Johnson in that moment?